0: smoke weed every day. Make some noise for Nate Dogg and this motherfucker.
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1: Can't get out, I won't worry, quit making me feel. 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

0: 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Cuando viajes a Chiriquí, sintoniza 94.1 GXY, tu mundo.
1: 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Why is the one called Bruno Mars alongside Gang to the Zilla?

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This will be the last package I ever send your ass. 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I don't deserve it. I know you got my last two letters. I wrote the addresses on them perfect. So this is my cassette I'm sending you. 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
1: Hangover, hangover, hangover, hangover, hangover, hangover, hangover, hangover, hangover, hangover, hangover, hangover, hangover, hangover, hangover, hangover, hangover, hangover, hangover, 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
2: Looking at your last text, damn, did you even really mean it? 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
1: No, I do confess, baby. 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
0: Uh-huh. Wait, yeah. Do you tell the truth, though?
1: Yeah, I do.
0: Yeah, right.
1: You?
0: Yeah, you're nothing but a skeezer. You know what? I got some other stories to say about you. It goes like this.

the city, the real deal, the nitty gritty. Sell yourself or you'll be sold. For a nickel, not a bag of gold. Behold, that's what you've been told. 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